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1: There's a story that my daddy tells religiously, like clockwork every time he sees an opening in a conversation about the way things used to be.

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0: country am I in?
1: It doesn't matter. 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
0: It's always on 5 in Margaritaville, come to think of it.
1: Yeah, I heard that.
0: You've been there, haven't you?
1: Yes, sir.
0: I've seen your boat there.
1: I've been to Margaritaville a few times.
0: All right. Well, that's good.
1: Stumble my way back.
0: Okay. Well, we just want to make sure you can keep it between the navigational beacons.
1: Between the buoys. I got it.
0: All right. Well, it's 5 o'clock. Let's go somewhere.
1: I'm ready. Crank it up.
0: Let's get out of here.
1: I'm gone.

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2: 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The Humboldt County Fair is coming in hot with the Outlaw College Rodeo Invitational, Saturday, August 15th. 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

Did you know that controlled or prescribed burns are an important tool to reduce the impacts of wildfires, including smoke? Prescribed fires generally produce less smoke and reduce the risk of out-of-control wildfires.

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7: California has not seen the end of wildfires. Hundreds of thousands of acres burn every year. Wildfires remain dangerous and unpredictable threats to Californians. Downed trees from storms, high winds, recent grass growth, and warmer seasons all pose a risk. Have a game plan for wildfires. 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
1: This is Chris Emmons from the Arcata Fire District. Drug use, both prescribed and illicit among adults, is on the rise. The nation remains in a prescription and illicit drug crisis. Over 100,000 drug overdose deaths occur annually in the U.S. Most of the overdose deaths involved a prescription or illicit opioid. Drug use can lead to dependence and addiction, health problems, and more. 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Know there is help. 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Know the facts before letting drugs take their toll on you and your family.
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Did you know that controlled or prescribed burns are an important tool to reduce the impacts of wildfires, including smoke? Prescribed fires generally produce less smoke and reduce the risk of out-of-control wildfires.

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Well, hello and welcome into a new edition of Pure American Country. Hi there, I'm Zach Bennett, carrying on the legacy of the great Bill Cody and coming to you from the historic Acuff House studio just outside the Grand Ole Opry House. I'm staring out at the front door of the Opry right now. We got folks milling about on the plaza getting ready to take the Opry tour. And we invite you to come to Nashville and check this out next time you're here. It is a really, really cool place to be. Well, you know, some country records don't need much time to introduce themselves. One little curl of the steel guitar, one fiddle line, one singer bending a word in exactly the right place, and just like that, you're home. George Strait had all of that figured out on his very first single. Let's start there this week. George Strait, here's Unwound on Pure American Country.

George Strait, Unwound, his very first single all the way back in 1981. That's the year I was born. And listen, I don't know how you arrive sounding any more like George Strait than that. I mean, he was right out of the gate, sound exactly like he still does today. And the funny thing is, though, the ingredients aren't always the same. Reba McEntire doesn't phrase a lyric like Randy Travis, and Randy certainly didn't sing like Reba. But you hear either one of them for about 3 seconds, and there's absolutely no mystery about who's at the microphone or what kind of music you're even listening to. We're going to play a couple of songs from them back to back here. We'll start with Reba, followed by Randy. Let's get going with How Blue now on Pure American Country.

0: Randy Travis, and On the Other Hand, Reba McEntire before that with Hal Blue, and George Strait opened us up this week with Unwound. Three unmistakable voices, and three records that never have to holler at you to prove their country. Keith Whitley starts our next set. We'll follow that sound through Leanne Womack to a current record from Zach Top. I'm Zach Bennett, and this is Pure American Country.
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8: Drive

1989 is our spotlight year this week. That song is from that year. Keith Whitley, I'm No Stranger to the Rain on Pure American Country. Nothing about that record, though, feels stuck in 1989, really. Keith could make one little catch in his voice sound like an entire hard year, and the band knew enough not to get in his way. And that way of singing really didn't disappear when the calendar changed. Leanne Womack brought it with her into the 90s, and guys like Zach Topp still carrying plenty of it today. We'll play a couple songs from them back to back here. How about Leanne Womack with Never Again Again? We'll follow that up with Zach Topp here on Pure American Country.

0: Zach Top, South of Sanity. Lee Ann Womack before that with Never Again Again. And Keith Whitley got us started this segment with I'm No Stranger to the Rain. Listen, you can update the production, you can change the clothes, but the ache in the voice still knows exactly where it came from. That's country music. Your hellos and hometowns are coming up next on Pure American Country.
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Joe Diffie, one of the all-time great songs, John Deere Green. That one going out to Tracy and Jackie in Sevierville, Tennessee, listening to us on our flagship station. They listen to us every week on 650 AM WSM out of Nashville. It's Hellos and Hometowns. We'd love to hear your Hellos and Hometowns requests. Let us know where you're listening, what station you're listening on, what song you want to hear. Real easy. 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Again, that number, 615-669-6650. Going back to John Deere Green, that song's been around more than 30 years now, and I bet Billy Bob still hasn't gotten that paint off the water tower. At this point, I think the town's probably just accepted it as a landmark. Now it's time for another request, this one from Turbo Tom in Cheektowaga, New York. He listens every week on 1300 WXRL. Tom wanted the new one from Riley Green. Now, this song is a real tip of the hat to a legend, to Toby Keith, right down to Toby's voice even showing up near the end of the record. For you, Tom, Riley Green's new one, Think As You Drunk, on Pure American Country.

0: Riley Green. That's a new one called Think As You Drunk for Tom. Listen up in Cheektowaga, New York. And thanks again to Tracy and Jackie in Sevierville, Tennessee. The foothills of the Smokies, starting us off with Joe Diffie and John Deere Green. Listen, I would love to put your hometown on the map, too. You can give me a call or a text anytime. That number is always open for you, 615-669-6650. It doesn't even have to be during the show. 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I'm Zach Bennett. 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

Zach Bennett here, carrying on the tradition of Bill Cody on Pure American Country, and let's turn the calendar back to our spotlight year of 1989. The San Francisco 49ers defeated the Cincinnati Bengals 20-16 in Super Bowl 23. Joe Montana marched the Niners 92 yards for the winning score, finding John Taylor in the end zone with just 34 seconds left. During the drive, Joe Montana reportedly calmed his nervous teammates by casually pointing out that comedian John Candy was up in the stands. Great story. Nintendo introduced the Game Boy, which was originally bundled with the game Tetris, and that little gray brick took video games out of the living room and put them in back seats, waiting rooms, and probably more than a few classrooms where they didn't belong. I got one for Christmas that year. I can say I did take it to school a time or two. The Seinfeld Chronicles made its summer debut on NBC July 5th, 1989. Now, the title was eventually shortened to simply Seinfeld, and that little watched pilot grew into one of television's defining comedies of all time, a show famously described as being about nothing, had to start somewhere. The movie Batman, starring Michael Keaton, opened in June, became the year's highest-grossing movie in North America, earned more than $251 million, and by the end of the summer, that black and yellow bat symbol seemed to be attached to just about everything money could buy. On November 9th, big news, crowds pushed through the border crossings in Berlin as the wall that had divided the city for more than 28 years finally lost its power. The celebration spilled into the streets and continued for days. Well, country music was changing too in 89. Clint Black, Garth Brooks, Alan Jackson, Travis Tritt, those four are often grouped together as the class of 89. They all came in together, but they didn't sound alike, thank goodness. But every one of them arrived with a pretty clear idea of who he was. Going to Clint Black, his very first single went all the way to number one. From our spotlight year of 1989, Clint Black coming onto the scene in a big way with A Better Man.

Clint Black, It's a Better Man, from our spotlight year of 1989 here on Pure American Country. A remarkably assured first single for Clint. No gimmick, no desperation to get your attention, just a clean melody, a sharp lyric, and a singer who already sounded completely comfortable in his own boots. Well, Garth Brooks arrived on the scene that year, too, and before he was flying over crowds on a wire, smashing guitars, and putting on stadium shows around the world, he introduced himself with a weary young cowboy, a Chris LeDoux tape, and few too many miles behind him. Here's Garth Brooks, Much Too Young to Feel This Damn Old, his debut single on Pure American Country.

0: Garth Brooks, much too young to feel this damn old, following Clint Black and A Better Man, both debut singles, both from our spotlight year of 1989. A very transformative year in country music, as I said. It didn't prove that country music had to go backward to remain relevant. It proved you could know where the music came from and still take it somewhere new. I'm Zach Bennett, carrying the torch for Bill Cody, and I'm glad you're here. Hour 2 starts fresh with music from Ashley McBride and Don Williams. Gary Stewart, Cody Johnson, Brandi Clark, Kathy Mattea, and more are on the way. And in Hour 2, we're really going to be listening closely to the songs themselves, the characters, the details, and the lines that stay with you. Stay right there. More Pure American Country is coming up next.
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Well, welcome into hour two of Pure American Country. I'm Zach Bennett, glad to keep Bill Cody's show moving forward from the Acuff House studio, situated just outside the front doors to the Grand Ole Opry House, the epicenter of country music, Nashville, Tennessee. Well, as we get hour two underway, we're going to listen closely to the songs themselves this hour. And, you know, you can change the arrangement around a great country song. You can add strings, strip it down, speed it up, slow it down. But if the writing is honest enough, if it notices the right little detail, the songs are going to survive all of it. Ashley McBride starts us with a room full of doubters and one woman who refused to believe them. It's a very autobiographical song from Ashley McBride. It's called Girl Going Nowhere. And it's getting hour two started on Pure American Country.

Ashley McBride performed that song from the stage of Royal Albert Hall last fall when the Grand Ole Opry took the show across the pond to London. And she told the very personal story about her middle school teacher basically telling her, you don't need to do a career in music. It's not going to work out for you. It's a long shot. There's no way this is ever going to be a success for you. And Ashley took those words and she kept them inside her, and it motivated her to become, well, Ashley McBride. She's a member of the Grand Ole Opry now and a hitmaker. And looking at the song itself, I love that it never really gives a grand speech about chasing your dreams. If you just listen to the lyrics, it gives you folding chairs in an empty room that somebody predicted and the singer who just kept showing up through it all. Bob McDill did something similar with our next song. He used radio voices, books, family, and the southern landscape to explain a man from the inside out. The song was recorded by the late, great Don Williams, called Good Old Boys Like Me. You're hearing it now on Pure American Country.

0: Don Williams, good old boys like me here on Pure American Country. I always loved hearing these stories from Bill Cody. He and I would talk off the air, and he told me one time about Don Williams coming in for an interview, and Bill asked him, said, where'd this gentle giant nickname come from? And Don Williams said, I don't really know. He said, I'm not that gentle, and I'm not that big. And I miss Bill so much. So many great stories that man had. Well, Ashley McBride led off this segment with Girl Going Nowhere. Two lives and not a wasted detail in either song. Well, Gary Stewart will start our next set, and from there, three men make a pretty convincing case that country songs are often at their best when the narrator accidentally tells on himself. We'll find out what that means next on Pure American Country. I'm Zach Bennett.
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Gary Stewart, she's acting single, I'm drinking doubles. Now, if there was a Hall of Fame just for country music titles, that one would probably be in there. And before Gary even finishes singing it the first time, you know the marriage is in trouble, you know the bar tab is growing, and you know that our narrator hasn't exactly chosen the healthiest coping strategy for sure. Well, the next two guys are not exactly models of restraint either. Daryl Singletary's narrator would like us to believe there's no such thing as excessive fun. And then Cody Johnson's cowboy gets dumped and decides there's one item he absolutely intends to recover. Cody Johnson's latest called Horseback is on the way after you hear Daryl Singletary sing Too Much Fun. What's that mean anyway? Pure American Country.

He's a ranch hand in a pinch, man. Hotter than the red on a cattle brand. Cause she's a gold digger with a quick trigger. A cast iron skillet swinging lid flipper.

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1: That's the new one from Cody Johnson called Horseback. And before that, you heard Daryl Singletary, Too Much Fun. Gary Stewart got us started. She's Acting Single and I'm Drinking Doubles. Three men just telling on themselves for about nine straight minutes there. Country music's always been pretty good at that, you know. I'm Zach Bennett. This is Pure American Country. Coming up, Tom T. Hall, Brandi Clark, and Trisha Yearwood. Three songs that prove the smallest details are usually the ones that stay with us. And stay with us on Pure American Country.
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Tom T. Hall, the year that Clayton Delaney died. You know, Clayton was based on a real musician that Tom knew while he was growing up. He was not a national star, simply the man nearby who made music feel possible. And most lives, you know, they don't look important from a distance. A good songwriter moves in closer. Brandi Clark does that with a working mother whose life is measured in responsibilities nobody else seems eager to pick up. And then we'll transition into a song from Trisha Yearwood that reminds us that sometimes one old song can bring back a place, a person, and a version of ourselves we thought had disappeared. We'll hear that song from Trisha after you hear Brandi Clark, Three Kids, No Husband. 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

0: Those three songs had something in common. Trisha Yearwood, The Song Remembers When, Brandi Clark, Three Kids, No Husband, Tom T. Hall, The Year That Clayton Delaney Died. What they do well is they don't deal in generic people. They give us people or characters that we feel like we've met personally. And once a song can do that, man, it's awfully hard to shake. Coming up in just a bit, we'll take one more look back at our spotlight year of 1989, including music from Kathy Mattea. I'm Zach Bennett. This is Pure American Country.
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0: Zach Bennett here on Pure American Country, doing my best to keep Bill Cody's legacy alive here on this weekly show. Well, Roger Miller could create a whole character in less time than it takes most people to clear their throat. And Kacey Musgraves can do something similar. She can take a handful of details and give you an entire town. We're going to play a couple of songs from them back to back right here. Kacey's coming up after you hear Roger Miller and Dang Me on Pure American Country.
9: Well, here I sit high getting ideas. 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Out all night and running wild. 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

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I said, dang me, dang me, they ought to take a rope and hang me high from the highest tree. 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

0: 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Merry-go-round. Coming up next, a trip back to 1989, this week's Spotlight Year.
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0: One more stop in our Spotlight Year, 1989. John Vesner and Don Henry wrote this next song from the story of John's grandparents. Late in their lives, his grandmother was hospitalized with dementia and had stopped responding to nearly everyone around her. Then her husband came into the room. She looked at him, recognized him, and asked the question that became the song's title. This song never has to explain what lifelong devotion means. It simply lets us witness the moment when everything else had faded, but that connection was still there. From 1989, here's Kathy Mattea, Where Have You Been? On Pure American Country.

0: Rodney Crowell, after all this time following Kathy Mattea, where have you been? And, you know, that's the other story of 1989 in country music that a lot of people forget. Yeah, that new class of stars was arriving. 90s country was just around the corner. But in 89, we had songs with enough truth in them to outlive whatever production style happened to surround them. You know, Bill Cody knew that those were the records worth keeping nearby, the ones that still have something new to tell you, even after you've heard them 100 times. That wraps up this edition of Pure American Country. I'm Zach Bennett, proud to continue the legacy of Bill Cody. Thank you for spending part of your day with me. Pure American Country, written, produced, and engineered by me, Zach Bennett. Our executive producer is Martin Davis. And until we meet again, take care of yourself and always, always keep a great country song close by. See you next time. Pure American Country.
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Did you know that controlled or prescribed burns are an important tool to reduce the impacts of wildfires, including smoke? 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
1: Traveling down to see the Giants play? Never don't stop at the Peg House on your way to Oracle Park. Grab a sun hat and sunscreen inside so you don't get burned in the bleachers. Ballpark food can be pricey, so stop in at the Peg House Grill for a burger first. The online publication, only in your state, ranked the Peg House as the number one hamburger spot in all of California. And on your way back to Humboldt after the game, swing in for snacks and drinks for the road. It's San Francisco Giants baseball season. 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

The devil went down to Georgia. He was looking for a soul to steal. He was in a bind because he was way behind and he was willing to make a deal. When he came across this young man sawing on a fiddle and playing it hot, and the devil jumped up on a hickory stump and said, "Boy, let me tell you what. I guess you didn't know it, but I'm a fiddle player too. And if you'd care to take a dare, I'll make a bet with you. Now you play pretty good fiddle, boy, but give the devil his due. I bet a fiddle of gold against your soul, because I think I'm better than you." The boy said, "My name's Johnny, and it might be a sin, but I'll take your bet, and you're gonna regret, because I'm the best as ever been."

opened up his case and he said, "I'll start this show." And fire flew from his fingertips as he rosined up his bow. And he pulled the bow across the strings and it made an evil hiss. And then a band of demons joined in and it

The devil bowed his head because he knew that he'd been beat. And he laid that golden fiddle on the ground at Johnny's feet. Johnny said, "Devil, just come on back if you ever want to try again. I done told you once, you son of a bitch, I'm the best."

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6: Hello, this is Officer Solomon with the Eureka Police Department. I'd like to talk to you today about the dangers of texting and driving. It takes just a few seconds to send a text, but at 65 miles an hour, your vehicle is traveling at 95 feet per second. At that speed, you could drift into oncoming traffic within the blink of an eye. Even a moment of inattention can result in a collision with another vehicle, object, or person. Put the phone away, keep your eyes on the road, and your hands on the wheel. The Eureka Police Department says, please don't text and drive.
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1: 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Remember that our trucks are on the routes. We stop and start often. 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
1: 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We got Joe's Green Barn in McKinleyville and also Stu's Brews, who is going to be live in the studio with us in the 10 o'clock hour this Saturday from 8 a.m. to noon on KINS and KEKA for The Shopping Show. Say hi to the folks at Stu's Brews. 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

Did you know that controlled or prescribed burns are an important tool to reduce the impacts of wildfires, including smoke? Prescribed fires generally produce less smoke and reduce the risk of out-of-control wildfires.

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3: Did you know the use of prescribed burning is an important tool to reduce the impacts of wildfires, including smoke? Hi, I'm Brian Wilson with the North Coast Air Quality Management District. Prescribed or controlled burns are conducted by the U.S. Forest Service, Cal Fire, Tribal Nations, Timber Harvest Companies, Fire Safe Councils, and others. Because wildfires are unplanned and burn out of control, their smoke impacts are widespread and unpredictable. By contrast, prescribed fires are highly managed, less intense, smaller and slower moving than wildfires, and for these reasons, they generally produce less smoke.
4: 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We got Time Out Sports Bar as well as Gallagher's Irish Pub in Eureka. The Curtain Cook and Nook is also in the Myrtletown area, so we're talking about Eureka. They're attached to the Redwood Curtain Brewery. We got Greenlaw Nursery back on, as well as the Clean Queen Meal Prep with the single coupon for the 40 meal plan package. In Arcata, you got Humbrews as well as Arcata Pizza and Deli. 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We got Joe's Green Barn in McKinleyville and also Stu's Brews, who is going to be live in the studio with us in the 10 o'clock hour this Saturday from 8 a.m. to noon on KINS and KEKA for The Shopping Show. Say hi to the folks at Stu's Brews. They got the new location at Henderson Center that'll be opened up here real soon, and I'm sure that's going to be a lot of what the conversation on Saturday is going to be about. You can sign up for the Shopping Show Club also to get early access into next week's Shopping Show offerings and shop throughout the week at theshoppingshow.net.
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Did you know that controlled or prescribed burns are an important tool to reduce the impacts of wildfires, including smoke? 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
1: Did you know the use of prescribed burning is an important tool to reduce the impacts of wildfires, including smoke? 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Prescribed or controlled burns are conducted by the U.S. Forest Service, Cal Fire, Tribal Nations, Timber Harvest Companies, Fire Safe Councils, and others. Because wildfires are unplanned and burn out of control, their smoke impacts are widespread and unpredictable. By contrast, prescribed fires are highly managed, less intense, smaller and slower moving than wildfires, and for these reasons, they generally produce less smoke.
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Did you know that controlled or prescribed burns are an important tool to reduce the impacts of wildfires, including smoke? Prescribed fires generally produce less smoke and reduce the risk of out-of-control wildfires.

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3: 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We got Time Out Sports Bar as well as Gallagher's Irish Pub in Eureka. The Curtain Cook and Nook is also in the Myrtletown area, so we're talking about Eureka. They're attached to the Redwood Curtain Brewery. We got Greenlaw Nursery back on as well as the Clean Queen Meal Prep with the single coupon for the 40 meal plan package. 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We got Joe's Green Barn in McKinleyville and also Stu's Brews, who is going to be live in the studio with us in the 10 o'clock hour this Saturday from 8 a.m. to noon on KINS and KEKA for The Shopping Show. Say hi to the folks at Stu's Brews. They got the new location at Henderson Center that'll be opened up here real soon, and I'm sure that's going to be a lot of what the conversation on Saturday is going to be about. 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
1: It's time for California Ag Today on the Ag Information Network. I am Haley Shipp. A California bill that would have phased out pesticides containing PFAS, often called forever chemicals, will not move forward this year after the state Senate failed to advance the measure before the legislature's July 31st deadline. According to reporting from Chemical and Engineering News, Assembly Bill 1603 would have prohibited the registration of new pesticides containing intentionally added PFAS beginning in 2027, while creating a longer-term phase-out of those products and adding new labeling and reporting requirements.

0: to continue in future legislative sessions.
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Did you know that controlled or prescribed burns are an important tool to reduce the impacts of wildfires, including smoke? Prescribed fires generally produce less smoke and reduce the risk of out-of-control wildfires.

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3: 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Hundreds of thousands of acres burn every year. Wildfires remain dangerous and unpredictable threats to Californians. Downed trees from storms, high winds, recent grass growth, and warmer seasons all pose a risk. Have a game plan for wildfires. Regularly check for red flag warnings and sign up for alerts. 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

0: Teffy, and I love 707 Pest Solutions. Recently, I have moved into a new place. I saw some spiders, and so I called them immediately, and they do their thing, and now I have not seen one bug at all. I don't want any kind of spider at all. I just have this thing about bugs, period, and as long as I've had 707, I have not had bugs. So there we go.
1: 707.

0: There's the voice of Luke Bryan coming to us here on 101.5 and 100.9 FM. My name is Winston, your voice on the North Coast. I'm back in the booth covering for Rod for the next week, and then he's going to be back in the saddle next Monday, the 17th. I've got another day of music and baseball lined up and ready to go, but first let's take a look at the weather, and I am still seeing a lot of patchy fog still lingering on the coastal areas. We've got some cloudy skies expected for the first half of the day. Then that's going to be giving way to more sunshine and partly cloudy skies this afternoon. More 5 to 15 mile per hour winds will be coming in out of the northwest, and temperatures will thankfully start cooling off a little bit more with highs from 63 to 78 degrees expected. It's time now for the Dogs on Death Row report from the Humboldt County Animal Shelter, brought to you courtesy of Compass Community Credit Union. Now let's check in with Rob Patton about some of the animals that are up for adoption this week.
1: Hi folks, Rob Patton, Humboldt County Animal Shelter. Great to talk to you again this week about great adoptable dogs. I have three here I want to run by you. They're ready to go if you are. First, consider Domino. Domino's about 3 years old. He's a black and white pit bull mix, neutered male. What a great guy, real friendly, great on a leash. He already knows basic commands, just looking for a family, a friend, somebody that wants to play with him, and he's readily available. So consider Domino. Second, consider Mocha. Mocha's a little younger, maybe approaching two. She's a little kind of tricolor, brown, black, and white, spayed female. She's like a little lab, pity mix, real sweet. She's a little shy, and then she warms right up. She's very friendly, wants to be a lap dog, and she really likes other dogs, too. So consider Mocha. And third, consider Dozer. He's an active guy. He's about a year old. He's a shepherd mix, tan, a little black on him, loves toys, knows some commands already, knows sit. He loves people and other dogs. He's an active guy. He'd be a great hike, beach buddy. So consider those three. Of course, you can see every dog we have at our website, 24petconnect.com. You can also see all the cats that are in right now and kittens. Or you can come out by the airport in McKinneyville and meet them yourself. Remember, Humboldt County Animal Shelter. You can make a new friend and hopefully take one home. Thanks again.
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3: 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We're the road guys and gals. 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

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I had my guitar on my back. When a stranger stopped beside me in an antique Cadillac.

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He said, this is where you get off, boy, 'cause I'm going back to Alabama. As I stepped out of that Cadillac, I said, mister, many thanks. 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The whole

0: That is one ride that David Allen Coe will never, ever forget about on KEKA 101 Thunder Country. We're already looking ahead to the next edition of The Shopping Show coming up this Saturday morning, and we've got several businesses returning to the show this week. Over the weekend, a couple Shopping Show Club members already purchased some Arcata Pizza and Deli. We still have those available. We have, I believe, 8 or 9 Gallagher's left over. I know that was one of my deals that were selected on Saturday. We still have a couple of those available. We have got the Curtain Cook and Nook, as well as another of the 40-meal packages from Clean Queen Meal Prep. We have some more Green Lot Nursery and Timeout Sports Bar, and we have Joe's Green Barn available again as well. We also have more of the Rhythmic Life Body Center coupons available, and all of these, plus many others, can be purchased before next Saturday's show. 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
3: 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We got Joe's Green Barn in McKinleyville and also Stu's Brews, who is going to be live in the studio with us in the 10 o'clock hour this Saturday from 8 a.m. to noon on KINS and KEKA for The Shopping Show. Say hi to the folks at Stu's Brews. They got the new location at Henderson Center that'll be opened up here real soon, and I'm sure that's going to be a lot of what the conversation on Saturday is going to be about. 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

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The best in archery equipment can be found at Grunman's in Rio Dell. 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

0: Yeah, both the San Francisco Giants and the Kentucky Headhunters are saying, "Oh, lonesome me," on KEKA 101 Thunder Country. We'll see if the San Francisco Giants have better luck this week, as they're going to be going up against the visiting Houston Astros. Broadcast time for today's game and tomorrow's game will be at 6:06 p.m., and then the finale is going to be starting up on Wednesday early in the afternoon, just after 12 noon. All the action can be heard here on KEKA, courtesy of our San Francisco Giants sponsors for this year. These include the Fernbridge Cafe, Trish's Out of the Way Cafe, Mid-City Motor World, Century Mobile Homes and RV Service Center, and the Benbow Historic Inn.
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0: You're listening to the home of Lee Bryce, Tracy Byrd, Garth Brooks, and Carrie Underwood. We are 101.5 and 100.9 FM. Looking ahead for later this week will be the start of the NFL preseason over on our sister stations, KINS and EZ Radio. Thursday the 13th is the day that both the San Francisco 49ers and the Las Vegas Raiders will have their first preseason broadcast. The Raiders will be going up against the Arizona Cardinals on EZ Radio at 4:20 p.m. this Thursday. And a little bit later, the 49ers will be back on KINS 106.3 FM when they go up against the Tennessee Titans.
1: 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It may not be intentional, but does that matter? This is Rachel Capistrano from Humboldt County Public Works. We're the road guys and gals. We have the goal of having zero deaths on our roads. Distracted driving, texting, answering the phone, viewing email, and anything that takes your eyes off the road is distracted driving. Pay attention at all times when you drive.
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0: There's the man who's going to have himself a very busy September, Darius Rucker, on 101.5 and 100.9 FM. His 2026 touring season is going to be continuing next month with a show on Thursday the 17th in Salt Lake City, Utah. Then, that's the following Friday, he's going to be appearing at the Sandbar in Las Vegas, Nevada. Then, Darius is going to be making a stop in Tennessee at the Grand Ole Opry House on Tuesday the 22nd of September. And then he'll have two shows to round out the month in Ocean City, Maryland on the 25th, and then Sunday the 27th, he'll be stopping in Louisville, Kentucky for a show with his band Hootie and the Blowfish.
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0: Tracy Lawrence is trying to come up with a few alibis to use later on KEKA 101 Thunder Country. My name is Winston, your voice on the North Coast, and according to the National Calendar of Days, the 10th of August is National Spoil Your Dog Day. And unfortunately, our dog Flurry is down in Cloverdale, so hopefully my mom is giving her plenty of attention and spoiling her for today. I think the one that I spoiled the most was probably our Newfoundland Retriever, Black, because, yeah, I think he was pretty much my shadow. And then the next one would probably be Leo the Leonberger, who was one of the unofficial office dogs until he moved down to the Cloverdale area. So enjoy your time spoiling all of your four-legged friends today, and we'll have some more music coming up in just a few minutes.
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0: me. Did you know that controlled or prescribed burns are an important tool to reduce the impacts of wildfires, including smoke? Prescribed fires generally produce less smoke and reduce the risk of out-of-control wildfires.
1: Well, my daddy left home when I was 3, and he didn't leave much to Ma and me. Just this old guitar and an empty bottle of booze. Now, I don't blame him because he run and hid, but the meanest thing that he ever did was before he left, he went and named me Sue. Well, he must have thought that it was quite a joke, and it got a lot of laughs from lots of folks. Seems I had to fight my whole life through. Some gal would giggle and I'd get red, and some guy'd laugh and I'd bust his head. I tell you, life ain't easy for a boy named Sue. Well, I

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And I knew that scar on his cheek and his evil eye. He was big and bent and gray and old, and I looked at him and my blood ran.

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I tell you, I've fought tougher men, but I really can't remember when. He kicked like a mule and he bit like a crocodile. I heard him laugh and then I heard him cussing. He went for his gun and I pulled mine first. He stood there looking at me and I saw him smile. He said, son, this world is rough, and if a man's gonna make it, he's gotta be tough. And I know I wouldn't be there to help you along. So I give you that name and I said goodbye. I knew you'd have to get tough or die. And it's that name that helped to make you strong. Yeah. He said, now you just fought one hell of a fight, and I know you hate me and you got the right to kill me now, and I wouldn't blame you if you do. But you ought to thank me before I die for the gravel in your guts and the spit in your eye, 'cause I'm the that named you Sue.

0: now and then, every time I try and every time I win. And if I ever have a son, I think I'm gonna name him Bill or George, anything but Sue. I still ain't that bad.
1: Life's not easy when you're a boy named Sue. That, of course, was the Man in Black himself on 101.5 and 100.9 FM. I was notified that besides the Humboldt County Fair coming up this week, it is also the weekend for Reggae on the River. That's going to be coming up for 3 days, starting Friday the 14th, continuing through Sunday the 16th in Southern Humboldt, presented by the Mateel Community Center. It's the 37th annual Reggae on the River, and I've been to Reggae twice. And I figured, yeah, just with all the drug usage, it's not my scene, although I will admit that the music was just phenomenal listening to all of those sounds. For more information, you can head on over to reggaeontheriver.com, and since it is going to be coming up

0: More construction upgrades will be continuing in the Carlotta area along Highway 36. Controlled traffic will still be in effect at all hours, with 15-minute delays expected for drivers. And more road construction will be continuing in Eureka along 6th Street near Eureka City Hall. Drivers should continue anticipating minor to moderate traffic slowdowns, as the ongoing right lane closures will still be in effect. Humboldt County Public Works shares that many road workers are injured throughout the year by unsafe and inattentive drivers. Please keep your eyes on the road and always drive safely.
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0: There's the voice of Miranda Lambert coming to us courtesy of the KEKA 101 Thunder Country Airwaves. Looking at some of the road construction continuing this week on the North Coast, utility work will be occurring in the northbound direction near the French Road undercrossing on Highway 101. Through Thursday the 13th, between the hours of 8 a.m. to 6 p.m., there will be a moving northbound lane closure in effect with some minor traffic slowdowns anticipated. There's also going to be some drainage work occurring along Highway 299 about a mile east of Simpson Road and a mile and a half east of that road. From 7 a.m. to 5 p.m. Mondays through Fridays, lane closures will be in effect with minor traffic slowdowns.
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3: Hi, I'm Hadley Cooper. This is my fourth year of racing a pig, and she's a Hampshire cross. Her name is Wheezy, and last time I checked, about 2 weeks ago, she was 190-something pounds, and she's doing really good. I'm going into seventh grade at Redwood Prep Charter School. I live in Hydesville. I love playing basketball. I like to play volleyball. 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

0: Ronnie Millsap is confident that any day now we'll be back in Thunder Country, KEKA. Well, that day is today. My name is Winston, your voice on the North Coast, and coming up later this week will be the start of the 2026 Humboldt County Fair. Day one of the fair is going to be coming up on Wednesday the 12th, and the fairground gates are going to be opening at 12 noon. Admission until 3 p.m. for the first day of the fair is going to be $5. Thursday the 13th will be Sensory and Special Capabilities Day, with the carnival having dimming the sounds and the volume from 12 o'clock to 2 p.m. so everybody gets a chance to enjoy the fair. Friday the 14th will be a free admission for kids under 12 and for all seniors. And then on Sunday the 16th will be the day of the Junior Livestock Auction starting at 1 p.m. So we'll take a closer look at that in just a couple of minutes right after these words from our sponsors.
1: Whether it's other drivers, pedestrians, or road workers in construction areas, distracted drivers can kill. It may not be intentional, but does that matter? This is Rachel Capistrano from Humboldt County Public Works. We're the road guys and gals. We have the goal of having zero deaths on our roads. Distracted driving, texting, answering the phone, viewing email, and anything that takes your eyes off the road is distracted driving. Pay attention at all times when you drive.
2: I want my dad to come home tonight.
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6: 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We got Time Out Sports Bar as well as Gallagher's Irish Pub in Eureka. The Curtain Cookin' Nook is also in the Myrtletown area, so we're talking about Eureka. They're attached to the Redwood Curtain Brewery. We got Greenlaw Nursery back on, as well as the Clean Queen Meal Prep with the single coupon for the 40 meal plan package. 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We got Joe's Green Barn in McKinleyville and also Stu's Brews, who is going to be live in the studio with us in the 10 o'clock hour this Saturday from 8 a.m. to noon on KINS and KEKA for The Shopping Show. Say hi to the folks at Stu's Brews. They got the new location at Henderson Center that'll be opened up here real soon, and I'm sure that's going to be a lot of what the conversation on Saturday is going to be about. 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
1: She was storming through the house that day, and I could tell she was leaving. And I thought, oh, she'll be back, till she turned around and pointed at the wall and said,

0: Even give it away.
1: George Strait was told, just give it all away. I don't want it anymore on KEKA 101, Thunder Country. Even though the Junior Youth Livestock Auction is arguably the highlight of the Humboldt County Fair's livestock events, there are still going to be plenty of events coming up throughout the duration of the fair. On Wednesday the 12th, the first day, there's going to be the Rabbit and Cavvy Show at 10 a.m. in Rabbit Alley. The Breeding Boar Goat Show will be occurring at 4 p.m. in the covered area, and the Market Goat Show will be 1 hour later at 5 p.m. Thursday, the 13th, will be featuring the Pygmy Goat Show starting at 9 a.m., and then starting at 1 o'clock in the afternoon, Market Sheep and Market Cattle will be presented from 1 o'clock all the way through 7 p.m., with the Supreme Champion selection occurring for hogs, goats, sheep, and beef.

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2: 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I am a part of Arcata Bottoms 4-H and McKinleyville FFA. I've been doing the auction since I was 9 years old and it helps just so many kids raise their animals and learn so many new experiences. The auction is going to be held on August 16th and the buyer luncheon begins at 11 a.m. This Humboldt County Junior Livestock Auction Spotlight is presented by Blue Lake Casino Hotel.
3: After attending a seminar, Humboldt County Office of Education Superintendent Michael Davis Hughes shares what he thinks is the strongest aspect of the Humboldt County community for schools in today's Talk Shop segment.
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0: Here's the voices of Abby Montgomery and Troy Gentry showing off their excitement in Thunder Country, KEKA. Let's take another look at some of the activities coming up at the Humboldt County Fair this week. The grandstands are going to have several live shows running for 3 days. Starting on Thursday, the Sirens Tavern, an 18 and over DJ music event, will be occurring from 7 o'clock until 10 p.m. Friday, the 14th, is going to be having the Oyster Event Shellebration in the grandstand, starting at 2 o'clock and running until 9 p.m. There's going to be live music as well as a swinging dance band as well. And Saturday, the 15th, is going to be having the Redwoods Outlaw Rodeo at the fair in the grandstands from 1:30 to 5 p.m. And that's just a taste of what's going to be happening at the fairgrounds in Ferndale for the 2026 Humboldt County Fair.
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8: 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My name is Ralph Giannini. I entered the United States Air Force in 1968 during the Vietnam War and was trained at Keesler Air Force Base in Biloxi, Mississippi to be a Morse code intercept operator, also known as a Diddy Bop. I served overseas with the 6933rd Security Wing and the 6986 Security Group in Wakanai, Japan. A famous country singer, also a United States Air Force veteran, served as a Diddy Bop also during the 1950s in Germany. The man in black, Johnny Cash.
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2: 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It may not be intentional, but does that matter? This is Rachel Capistrano from Humboldt County Public Works. We're the road guys and gals. We have the goal of having zero deaths on our roads. Distracted driving, texting, answering the phone, viewing email, and anything that takes your eyes off the road is distracted driving. Pay attention at all times when you drive.
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1: It's the Rodeo Road Show on the Western Ag Network. Hi, everybody. I'm Will Rasmussen. Today on the program, Matt Sharping from Sankey Pro Rodeo and Phenom Genetics, a rodeo stock contracting firm who had an award-winning bucking bull, Ghost Ship Warrior, injured during the NFR Open. A heartwarming story indeed for the next couple of days. We'll talk about how he is trying to come out of that injury on the road show coming up.
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4: Ranchers expect accountability, and they should. Every dollar earned matters, including the $1 per head invested through the beef checkoff. In Montana, those dollars are guided by producers serving on the Montana Beef Council. The focus is simple: protect demand for beef through promotion, education, and research. We don't take that responsibility lightly, because when demand stays strong, it benefits us all.
5: What he accomplished as a three-year-old is more than most bulls will accomplish in their career. He made the NFR as a three-year-old, and not only made the NFR, but was in the five pen. So that's the rank pen at the NFR. So that's top 20 bulls in the world. Then he goes and we do the PBR last year. He makes the PBR finals, ends up in the short round at the PBR finals. So that's the top 15 bulls in the world in the PBR. That was all before he turned 4 years old. So he's extraordinarily special. Like, we haven't even got to his prime, right? And we never will. We won't know what could have been. That was, you know, the one of the hardest things for me about rodeo is a lot of people think you can dial the phone wrong and find someone with bucking bulls. And you can. Find that one. Good luck. You don't find them. I can't go buy another one. Like, those are special, special animals

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The devil went down to Georgia. He was looking for a soul to steal. He was in a bind because he was way behind and he was willing to make a deal. When he came across this young man sawing on a fiddle and playing it hot, and the devil jumped up on a hickory stump and said, "Boy, let me tell you what. I guess you didn't know it, but I'm a fiddle player too. And if you'd care to take a dare, I'll make a bet with you. Now, you play pretty good fiddle, boy, but give the devil his due. I bet a fiddle of gold against your soul, because I think I'm better than you." The boy said, "My name's Johnny, and it might be a sin, but I'll take your bet, and you're going to regret

opened up his case and he said, "I'll start this show." And fire flew from his fingertips as he rosined up his bow. And he pulled the bow across the strings and it made an evil hiss. And then a band of demons joined in and it

The devil bowed his head because he knew that he'd been beat. And he laid that golden fiddle on the ground at Johnny's feet. Johnny said, "Devil, just come on back if you ever want to try again. I done told you once, you son of a bitch, I'm the best."

Did you know that controlled or prescribed burns are an important tool to reduce the impacts of wildfires, including smoke? Prescribed fires generally produce less smoke and reduce the risk of out-of-control wildfires.

0: Dwight Yoakam's looking at one day being just as fast as you on KEKA 101 Thunder Country. My name is Winston, and we've still got a whole lot more music lined up and coming your way this Monday afternoon. It looks like we have got ourselves a shopping show deal for the day at theshoppingshow.net. We have got the $300 value custom stump grinders general coupons priced well below half price. 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We've got Photo Sessions at the Shootin' Gallery in Ferndale, 60s going for $34. We also have $20 value Chimney Tree Grill general coupons that you can get for just $14.25. 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All you have to do is head on over to theshoppingshow.net.
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5: 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Hundreds of thousands of acres burn every year. Wildfires remain dangerous and unpredictable threats to Californians. Downed trees from storms, high winds, recent grass growth, and warmer seasons all pose a risk. Have a game plan for wildfires. Regularly check for red flag warnings and sign up for alerts. 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

0: There's some early Toby Keith. He wants to know, are you going to be ready for when country comes to town? 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It is time for us to step away from the music and check out today's Land and Livestock Report, brought to you today courtesy of American Ag Credit and the Nielsen Company.
1: 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I'm Russell Nimitz. Well, last week, the Senate Agriculture Committee failed to advance its farm bill after Democrats rejected the Republican proposal in a 10-11 vote, leaving the legislation without a clear path forward now. Committee Chairman John Bozeman out of Arkansas recessed the markup after negotiations broke down over changes to the Supplemental Nutrition Assistance Program, or SNAP. Democrats insisted on a 2-year delay before states begin sharing SNAP benefit costs, while Republicans offered a 1-year delay. Amy Klobuchar, the ranking member out of Minnesota, said she wanted to get to a bipartisan agreement. But first and foremost, that includes addressing this ridiculous SNAP situation. Now, the committee did approve several amendments, including provisions to permanently move the Food for Peace program to USDA and to allow hot rotisserie chicken purchases through SNAP. Another big one that made it into the final version of the Farm Bill 2.0, mandatory country of origin labeling. Now, Bozeman said he can reconvene the committee later this year as lawmakers continue negotiations on this overdue farm bill.
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0: There's James Otto, who says he's just got started in loving you on KEKA. Along with today being National Spoil Your Dog Day, according to the National Calendar of Days, the 10th of August is also National Lazy Day. And yeah, definitely Mondays feel like, you know what, we just need it to be a second Sunday just so we can get ourselves fully ready to hit the ground running on Tuesdays. But we'll see what happens in the future. What I do know will be happening in the near future is that we have Chris Young and Tim McGraw ready.
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0: We heard from Reba McEntire a couple times during the morning. Here she is making another appearance, this time with Linda Davis on KEKA 101 Thunder Country. My name is Winston. Hopefully everyone is getting out there and enjoying some of the sunshine that's returned on the North Coast. Looking at the weather for this afternoon, partly cloudy skies will be continuing into the early hours of this evening. Then mostly cloudy conditions and areas of patchy fog will be returning overnight going into the start of Tuesday. More 5 to 10 mile per hour winds will be continuing out of the west, and temperatures this afternoon have been from 63 to 78 degrees. Thankfully, they've started cooling down a little bit from the mid to high 80 degree weather we got last week on the North Coast. Highs for today in Fortuna are reported to be 68 degrees. McKinleyville is expecting a high of 65, and both Arcata and Eureka have had temperatures reporting around 62 to 63.
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4: 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We got Time Out Sports Bar as well as Gallagher's Irish Pub in Eureka. The Curtain Cook and Nook is also in the Myrtletown area, so we're talking about Eureka. They're attached to the Redwood Curtain Brewery. We got Greenlaw Nursery back on as well as the Clean Queen Meal Prep with the single coupon for the 40 meal plan package. 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We got Joe's Green Barn in McKinleyville and also Stu's Brews, who is going to be live in the studio with us in the 10 o'clock hour this Saturday from 8 a.m. to noon on KINS and KEKA for The Shopping Show. Say hi to the folks at Stu's Brews. They got the new location at Henderson Center that'll be opened up here real soon, and I'm sure that's going to be a lot of what the conversation on Saturday is going to be about. You can sign up for the Shopping Show Club also to get early access into next week's Shopping Show offerings and shop throughout the week at theshoppingshow.net.
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0: There's Darius Rucker making another appearance on 101.5 and 100.9 FM KEKA. Once again, we are 2 days away from the Humboldt County Fair officially kicking off on Wednesday the 12th. The gates to the fairgrounds will be opening at 12 noon, and the admission for the first day until 3 o'clock will only be $5 for everybody. There's going to be live music every hour or so, including at 12:30 to 1:30, 3 o'clock to 4, 5:30 to 6:30, and, well, it's saying here, Violin on Fire. So already I am a little interested what that entails. I guess I'll just have to go down to the Humboldt County Fair and see for myself. We'll have Jody Messina and Kenny Chesney ready to go in just a few minutes, right after these words from our sponsors and after we take a look at today's Talk Shop segment.
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0: Having finished his residency at the Sphere in Las Vegas, there's some late 90s music from Kenny Chesney. He wants to know how Forever feels on KEKA. It would be the first single released off his 1999 album, Everywhere We Go, and it would be a top 40 hit on the pop charts and a number one hit on the Billboard and Canadian charts in 1999.
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Did you know that controlled or prescribed burns are an important tool to reduce the impacts of wildfires, including smoke? Prescribed fires generally produce less smoke and reduce the risk of out-of-control wildfires.

0: Road construction work continues throughout the year, weather permitting and sometimes weather related. Humboldt County Public Works reminds you to be cautious while driving in construction zones or where there's roadside maintenance. Highway construction will be continuing near the Prairie Creek Fish Hatchery along Highway 101. Controlled traffic will be in effect at all hours with minor delays of about 5 minutes. More construction upgrades will be continuing in the Carlotta area along Highway 36. Controlled traffic will still be in effect at all hours with 15-minute delays expected for drivers. And more road construction will be continuing in Eureka along 6th Street near Eureka City Hall. Drivers should continue anticipating minor to moderate traffic slowdowns as the ongoing right lane closures will still be in effect. Humboldt County Public Works shares that many road workers are injured throughout the year by unsafe and inattentive drivers. Please keep your eyes on the road and always drive safely.
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0: 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Hi, I'm Brian Wilson with the North Coast Air Quality Management District. Health problems related to wildfire smoke exposure can be mild or as serious as worsening of heart and lung disease, including asthma. Wildfire smoke is unhealthy to breathe and can be especially dangerous for sensitive groups such as children, the elderly, pregnant women, and people with heart or circulatory problems. This includes those with irregular heartbeat, congestive heart failure, coronary artery disease, and those with asthma, emphysema, COPD, pneumonia, and those impacted by COVID-19. These sensitive groups should limit outdoor activities, especially when the AQI reaches levels considered unhealthy for sensitive groups or higher. 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Eliminate outdoor activities when the AQI reaches unhealthy levels. 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
1: Road construction work continues throughout the year, weather permitting and sometimes weather related. Humboldt County Public Works reminds you to be cautious while driving in construction zones or where there's roadside maintenance. Drainage work will be continuing along Highway 101 between the South Fork of the Eel River Bridge and the old Highway 101 undercrossing. Mondays through Fridays from 6 a.m. to 7 p.m. there will be lane and shoulder closures in effect with minor traffic slowdowns for drivers. More utility work will be continuing on Highway 101 in the northbound direction between Redwood Drive and South Garberville and Alder Point Road overcrossing. Between the hours of 8 a.m. to 6 p.m. Mondays through Fridays, northbound lane and shoulder closures will be in effect with minor traffic slowdowns. And more minor traffic slowdowns will be expected along 6th Street in Eureka near Eureka City Hall. Humboldt County Public Works shares that many road workers are injured throughout the year by unsafe and inattentive drivers. Please keep your eyes on the road and always drive safely.
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1: It's time now for the Dogs on Death Row report from the Humboldt County Animal Shelter, brought to you courtesy of Compass Community Credit Union. Now let's check in with Rob Patton about some of the animals that are up for adoption this week.
2: Hi folks, Rob Patton, Humboldt County Animal Shelter. Great to talk to you again this week about great adoptable dogs. I have three here I want to run by you. They're ready to go if you are. First, consider Domino. Domino's about 3 years old. He's a black and white pit bull mix, neutered male. What a great guy, real friendly, great on a leash. He already knows basic commands, just looking for a family, a friend, somebody that wants to play with him, and he's readily available. So consider Domino. Second, consider Mocha. Mocha's a little younger, maybe approaching two. She's a little kind of tricolor, brown, black, and white, spayed female. She's like a little lab, pity mix, real sweet. She's a little shy, and then she warms right up. She's very friendly, wants to be a lap dog, and she really likes other dogs, too. So consider Mocha. And third, consider Dozer. He's an active guy. He's about a year old. He's a shepherd mix, tan, a little black on him, loves toys, knows some commands already, knows sit. He loves people and other dogs. And he's an active guy. He'd be a great hike, beach buddy. So consider those three. Of course, you can see every dog we have at our website, 24petconnect.com. 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Or you can come out by the airport in McKinneyville and meet them yourself. Remember, Humboldt County Animal Shelter. You can make a new friend and hopefully take one home. Thanks again.
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